0: Modernes Studio, teure Technik, gute Moderationen, gibt's nicht. 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

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We'll just say where we are and then we go back to our car. We don't

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But maybe the rain, it is really to blame. 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

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You can judge your honey by looking at a bee. You can judge your daughter by looking at the mother. You can judge that book by the cover. Can you see you misjudge me?